0: on Maya Narvada with Triple J News. The US says technical negotiations on finding a solution with Iran are continuing as the two sides trade fire. Sarah Amir's got the latest.
1: Iran says 14 people have been killed in US attacks on the country this week. Iranian state media is reporting fresh explosions at one of the country's key Navy sites in southeastern Iran. Iran has responded by launching missiles towards American military bases in Jordan, Kuwait, and Bahrain. US President Donald Trump has also spoken to Israeli Prime Minister Benjamin Netanyahu. Israel says it's ready to resume its attacks on Iran if needed.
0: Concert pianist Jason Gillam has lost his discrimination case against the Melbourne Symphony Orchestra. Here's Christian Silver.
2: Gillam's decision to play a piece that he did

0: Thanmaya Navada with Triple J News. Telstra's CEO has apologised to customers for this week's nationwide outage in front of a packed media conference in Sydney. Alison Branley with the story.
1: Telstra's CEO Vicky Brady landed in Sydney today from a European holiday to respond to the fallout from the Telstra outage. She has apologised to customers and says the company will complete its investigation and implement whatever changes are needed. She says she first became aware of the issue at 7 a.m. Sydney time on Wednesday, nearly 3 hours after the fault was identified, but that was the point at which the outage had met the threshold to warrant her involvement, and says the team instituted clear crisis management protocols.
0: Overseas, Iran's former supreme leader Ali Khamenei has been buried months after he was assassinated as Washington and Tehran continue to trade fire. Here's Sarah Amir.
2: The Ayatollah has been buried in the country's holiest shrine in the city of Mashhad, following a days-long funeral procession that saw his casket travel across Iran and to Iraq. It comes as a series of tit-for-tat attacks between the US and Iran continue to threaten their ceasefire, which was signed just 3 weeks ago. Iran says 14 people have been killed in US attacks on the country this week.
0: Also making news today, musician Jason Gillam has lost his case against the Melbourne Symphony Orchestra after he spoke about journalists killed in Gaza at a recital in 2024. The verdict comes a month

so sorry. I just had my program on delay and didn't realize it was my turn to be on air. Hello, I'm Lucy Smith. This is Triple J Mornings. And God, it's Friday. Can you feel it? We've reached the end of the week. We are effing it off. Okay? I'm effing off needing to, what? Talk on the radio? What do you need from me? Nah, but seriously, this morning, it's been so cool in the midst of NAIDOC Week to get the nominees for the NIMAs. That's National Indigenous Music Awards. It's going down in August on Larrakia Country. This nominee list is stacked, okay? Even just looking at the Artist of the Year, 3%, Baker Boy, Birds and Fred Leone, Bumpy, Jem Casadaley, Miss Canina, South Summit. Then you get to the Best New Talent, Drifting Clouds, Inkabee, Zipporah. Damn, it's going to be hard. It's going to be hard to really select these winners out of such stacked talent. And I've really wanted to kind of show a bit of love throughout the show and play some of these nominees for you. So I've got one coming up. Right here, Holly Hebe, Crying Your Eyes Out, and getting your F Off Friday requests on 0439 75 7555. Let's go.

0: light. Next year, tomorrow, another time. I got it too young to pass the time. Let me pass the mic to you.
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0: John O'Akeley here with Triple J News. Telstra says its records show there were no outages in the area of South Australia where a person died on Wednesday, but it's working with authorities to investigate what occurred. Alison Branley has more.
1: Telstra Chief Financial Officer Michael Ackland has told a Sydney media conference the company's thoughts are with the family who has lost a loved one in South Australia. He says the company is working with authorities to see if the death was related to the outage. He's told media that to date they can see no records from the numbers of those who tried to call, and they've also confirmed there were no active outages affecting the area at the time. He says they can see a related call did get through to 000, and they will continue to work with authorities investigating the case.
0: Overseas, Iran's former supreme leader, Ayatollah Ali Khamenei, has been buried in the country's holiest shrine in the city of Mashhad after huge crowds gathered for his funeral. His son and successor, Mojtaba Khamenei, has not been seen in public since taking over from his father after he was assassinated in joint US-Israeli airstrikes in February. Back home, a seabird in South Australia has tested positive to the deadly H5 strain of bird flu. The greater crested tern is the first Australian seabird to test positive to the virus. Previous confirmed cases have involved migratory birds from the sub-Antarctic region. Agriculture Minister Julie Collins says it was found in Robe, southeast of Adelaide.
2: Our scientists are undertaking further work to establish the potential pathway that resulted in the Australian seabird's infection. What we do know is that this is a coastal seabird that has an overlapping coastal range with migratory seabirds that have previously tested positive for H5.
0: Ms. Collins says there have also been two further positive cases in South Australia and one in Western Australia, bringing the total number of cases to 12. A landmark national survey has uncovered major gaps in access to eye and hearing care, with cost, distance and limited public services leaving many people

0: You heard her. Horse girl right there. An apple a day. They're red, they're round, they're perfect. My favourite is green. It's my namesake, Granny Smith. Jesse and Adelaide wanting to hear that track from Horse Girl off the new album Nature is Healing, your feature album this week on Triple J. And before that, you had Midriff with Whiplash. My name's Lucy. You're listening to Mornings. I've got Ian in Sydney on the line right now. Ian, how are you today?
1: Very well, thank you. Happy Friday.
0: Happy Friday. We're doing it. Now, I know, because I'm also based where you are, she's a little bit crisp and cold outside, but you've kind of been cosplaying a Euro summer. What have you been doing?

0: news, 5-time Olympic gold medalist Kayleigh McEwen has medically withdrawn from the Commonwealth Games just 2 weeks before they're due to get underway in Glasgow. Triple J.
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3: 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Good afternoon. Good afternoon to Lucy Smith as well. Shout out to her doing her dang thing in the morning. Also, shout out to Latifa and Sam holding it down on Brekkie for the past couple of weeks and ending their stint on Breakfast with a huge Like a Virgin, Emma Donovan coming through, covering Billie Eilish, teaming up with Drifting Clouds. It was a huge moment that you will have to look up in your own time, because we're getting to the original.

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3: Yes, it is. Very good afternoon to you. We officially are in crunch time. Desperately trying to find this lunchtime legend. We've got a whole lot of, it's like a buffet here on Textline. A lot of songs coming through, a lot of different energies, a lot of different moods. There is still time to, get your requests in. So don't freak out just yet. Freak out in about 3 songs time. But right now, 0439 757 555. Send in your song. Get ready to have a chat with producer Ella. And get ready to be a lunchtime legend and officially kick off this weekend.

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1: Hi. 808. 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
2: Ready?
1: Let's go get 'em.

0: It was Rona's latest to the ground. You're with Tom and Ruby on Triple J Drive. And we've got Rona with us right now.
1: Hey, hey, Rona.
0: Rona, hi again. Hey. That was a lovely song.
2: Oh, thank you. I'm so proud of that song. Honestly, I remember the moment when it all came together and I was like, this is red hot. This is a big track. I've been playing it out on the festival circuit and on dance floors since probably the start of summer, our last summer, and seeing the way that dance floors just like take off and people just start cheering and whistling and breaking it down is the best feeling ever. It's so satisfying.
1: Yeah, what's that like? You've been, you know, you just did Rising in Melbourne. You did a big sold out Melbourne Town Hall show there. You had Beyond the Valley kind of at the start of the year. What's it like playing this unreleased track? And also, have you snuck in any other unreleased? Are you kind of road testing anything else while you're doing these sets?
2: I've been road testing for a while and it's nice to have a really good sound system to suss how the bass and different percussion might work in a room. So there's been lots of tweaks along the way and I'm so happy where this one has landed, but also I've got a bank of new music coming.
1: That's good. Well, it's like the club is the ultimate studio, you know? Yeah. You're like, oh, maybe you could make this a bit bassier.
0: This could work. I like that.
2: You sit by yourself. You know, I'm out here on Adana Country, like there's no one around and I'm trying to get the sense of how these songs will show up on a dance floor. You gotta have a big imagination, you know? So like actually being able to test it in a club or in a big room is the ultimate way to get that feedback loop.

0: can say, or can you let us know anything perhaps, what's the next half of this year looking like? Have you got anything in the works for us Rona fans that we can potentially look forward to? This new track was the first one to drop since your last EP, so it's exciting to get new Rona music.
1: Yo, yeah, there'll be some new things along the way, some big heaters, but also some headphone listening, slower songs to really take us to country, but also ground us. And I'm actually working towards a big dream that is the first thing I wrote down as where I wanted to go in music, which is to develop a live show. So that is something that's in the works, bringing my synths on tour, potentially some vocals.
2: Ooh.
1: Many moons ago, I was named a singer in the Herald Sun, but I've always named myself as a producer. But I reckon I'm ready. I'm ready for the singer debut. So I'm going to be working on my vocal chops and getting ready for a very different style of Rona show soon.
2: That's so exciting. I mean, yeah, obviously you have a reputation for tearing up some big sets. So it'll be cool to see you switch up your show. Thank you so much for joining us, Rona, today on Drive.
1: Thanks for having me.

0: you're never gonna. DMAs with Killing Time. What an absolute tune, too. You are with Tom and Ruby. This is Triple J Drive. We just caught up with Rona. We got a text on 0439757555 by Haley saying, yummy, what a delicious beat. Haley, I'm right there on the same page.
1: Yeah.
0: So excited for more new music from Rona.
1: Yeah, she said she's gearing up for a lot of cool stuff this year. We're excited to see. Here's the Avalanches. You're on Triple J.

excited to play. So yes, we're going to be hearing some H, some Marlon Hofstad, some Kiki, new music from SD Kid. And right now, this Coi Leray, this one's called Outside, very New York summer anthem. You're going to recognize the sample. If there's a track you want to hear tonight, hit me up on the text line 0439 757555. Love to know what you're doing this weekend.

Yes, Becca Hatch teaming up with Tentendo. That one is called Blessed. Yes, you are with Shantan. This is Triple J House Party. Loaded up in the USBs. You're going to hear that new music from Sully. I've got some new Fisher. And brand new music from Confidence Man, which just dropped today. And right now, there's Parcels. To Be Loved.

Yeah, absolutely classic from Disclosure. That one's called Tondo. We heard a throwback from Peggy Goo, Starry Night. New music from Jungle, The Wave. And we also heard Parcels with To Be Loved. All right, you are with Shantan. This is House Party. Good vibes only here on Triple J. I'd love to know how you're doing. How was your week? How was your Friday night? What are you looking forward to this weekend? Let's debrief. Let's be friends. Hit me up on the text line 0439-757-555. Shout out to Kayla loving the vibes. Jack saying welcome back. Vibes always all the way up. Yeah, hit me up on the text line 0439-757-555. And if you've got a request, I'd love to sort you out. A little bit of a language warning right now. This is Solly. He's teaming up with Breakfast Road, Zion Garcia, and Church. This one's called Fair Dinkum.

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Right. About 4 weeks ago, I've just been told that the authorities...

every single song name throughout the show. You're going to have to check out the track list on the website because I'm going to be in the mix. I'm going to be busy. But right now, I do want to tell you a little bit about this track coming up from Rona, who is just a stalwart in the Australian dance scene. You might have heard her music on Triple J already, but this is her new single, To The Ground. I did spin it for you last week, but it's so nice that I had to play it twice. Something about this track that I love is the rhythm. I know that Rona is an incredible storyteller, but she really does tell a beautiful story about country and land in this one. I hope you love it. 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

getting into a little bit of house for your Friday night. This is a big groover from Joey Coco out of Melbourne. A track called Kilos. This is the A Well remix and also featuring Mickey. Now, I'm not going to tell you everything.

Hey, what's up? This is Low99 and you're listening to Doof on Triple J. You're about to check out my new record, Helter Skelter, that's off my Big Trip EP that just came out. So hope you dig it and you're having a sweet Friday night. Cheers.

0: guestless or nothing. VIP, don't be bluffing.
1: I got places to be. 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
0: Haters, guestless or nothing. 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

0: You think they're proud of you?
1: I don't think they're proud of me. And I don't seek that validation from them. But I'm happy that they taught me a very important lesson. Just no one owes you anything.

Definitely the sort of track I would probably play, you know, late night at a warehouse rave or in the club, like at 3 a.m. It's an artist called Trusty that I really want to get you onto. He's based in Melbourne. He's really, really young. He's I don't know his exact age, but when I first found out that he was making music before he was even able to get into clubs, it was just like mind blown. That's a track called Vendetta. I just love his productions. He's kind of like one of those artists that is the favorite producer of your favorite producers, as is this next artist that I also want to get you onto, half because they're from my hometown of Boorloo, Perth, but also just because I think they should be so much bigger than they are, considering how much their music pops up in other DJs' sets, especially on my other show, Mix Up. This guy is called Burner. I love his music. He makes a lot of bass, a lot of UK funky, a lot of like drummy, percussive, dembow, UK bass, all of that good stuff. But he just dropped a brand new EP last week called False Promises, and I only just missed being able to fit it into last week's show. So I'm excited to play this one for you. It's called Let Them Know. The 4-track EP is up wherever you listen to music. So go run that up if you like this track. I am going to keep it on this kind of percussive, bassy tip for a little bit. That's kind of the sort of thing I do play a lot out in the club, and it's definitely where I feel my most comfortable. So I hope you enjoy it. I hope you have a dance with me. Stick around. You're listening to Doof. My name's Kaylin Crabb. Let's do it.

Hi, you're listening to Drift on Triple J. My name's Strickface, I'm from Adelaide, and you're about to hear my new track, The Fire's Still, which is one of four anti-arena anthems, coming out on my next EP called Age of Burnout, which drops on August 7th. But you get to hear a little sneak preview of it on Drift, so I hope you enjoy it.

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Yeah, I just keep on falling. I keep on falling, falling. I just keep on falling apart.

in the game. My name's Emma Donovan, and I've covered Birds of a Feather by Billie Eilish for like a version. Birds of a Feather is pretty much, you know, the go-to song in the car. I think about

0: Do you think it's ever okay to get with your friend's ex?
1: I feel like it's a tricky thing to sort of say no to. Of course, though, it depends on whether that relationship for the friend and the ex ended.